249, ALF 6 priority, 301 West Hanley Street, Brookside Apartments, apartment 202, 640 male, weak and lightheaded. 05 cleared, 2006.

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0: 395 at 40, it's on location. This is going to be out behind the residence of 937 North 4th. We'll be investigating.
1: 869 34 14.

And these guys, they placed a bush on the fire that was otherwise legal. They're advised of the city ordinance, and I'm not putting more on there. They use have a competent water source, which they comply to. Perfectly clear.

One's on Beach Street for an 80-year-old male COPD patient on oxygen, not feeling well. Repeating 305, go on EMS, ALS, difficulty breathing. 112 Beach Street, 305 clear, 2035.

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1: Rescue 3 responding with 6, 2046, 4725 Rich Valley Road, Sawmill. Reported.
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on your facility with a 64-year-old male coming from home. Chief complaint of weakness along with altered mental status. Patient has been slurring words during the entire encounter we've had with him so far. Other than that, no positive stroke findings. Grip strength was good. Arm sway was good. Patient does have a permanently dilated right pupil, which is normal. Still slurring his words a bit. Last set of vitals, heart rate of 65, showing a sinus rhythm on the monitor. We did do a 12-lead transmitted to your facility. Initially, patient was slightly hypoxic, sitting about 88% on room air. Since got up to 96% on 6 liters nasal cannula. Blood pressure 72 over 48. We do have an IV established, labs drawn with fluids running. We have an ETA at your facility of about 5 minutes. Any questions or concerns?

395 Yorkshire, realistic priority, 67 Sunset Lane, 67 Russell Terrace, for a 67-year-old female with left-sided arm and leg pain, repeating Yorkshire, 67 Russell Terrace, for a 67-year-old female, left-sided pain in the arm and leg, 2049.

Keene County, Station 2 for a tanker, Station 12 for an engine. 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

McKean County, Station 2 for a tanker, Station 12 for an engine, mutual aid request, 4725 Rich Valley Road, cross streets of Boys Run Road and Jones Drive in Shippen Township. 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
0: 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For the smell of gas in the residence. Routine 35, go on the fire. Being requested, 112 Beach Street, the smell of gas in residence. Fire request cleared, 2059.

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1: Four 725 Rich Valley Road, Shipton Township, Lewis and Hockenberry, Sawmill, commercial structure fire, East Altitude.
0: East Altitude.

0: 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Squad 12 responding with 4.
1: Squad 12 responding with 4. 2100. 4725. Rich Valley Road in Chippen Township. Lewis and Hockenberry Sawmill. Working commercial structure fire. East Ops 2.

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1: Rich Valley Road, the Lewis and Hockenberg Sawmill. Official aid, similar structure fire, 2102.

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0: guys send the report up to the old King Needle plant. There's individuals on top of the silo down here. We're going to keep them off.
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down to the final 40. Department 49 thought I was in with Brett. About 48-02, same time of sport, here, 451 East 3, Structure Fire reported broadcast.

0: permit 48, second call to permit 49, Port Allegheny with red. Box 48-02 encountered Ford near 451 East 2nd Street. Structure fire reported, log cabin, 2123.
1: Report house fire. Mickey County Station 3, second call, Tower 4 Borough, box 48-02, 451 East 2nd Street. Report house fire. Red 21-0, 21-24.

Engine 483 responding, back 48-02, encountered support. 451 East 2nd Street, structure fire reported, lost cabin, 21.4.

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Global ambulance is medic 200, 4209 now, Solo, ERC resident. 37-year-old female with abdominal pain. 21-41.

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0: 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Yes, EMS 2.
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1: Yes, 803.
0: Yes, 803, emergency, 23, go ahead, 24.

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Okay,

Victor Charlie 302.

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0: 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She's not seen anybody.
1: 1-4.
2: 2-4.

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1: Turn it on.

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1: True 5, center block on 13, out of his way.

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Across the street from 36 East Ransom Street, cross streets of North Main Street, Max Royce Drive, house fire.

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1: No residence, we're leaving the home. 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
1: 15 County, Box 3-02 in Port Allegheny, near 3060 Ransom Street, mutually signaling structure, but

0: Transport 625 Main Street at Mercy Flight. Transport crew to the ER. 395 to Orange City, EMS Transport, Mercy Flight, crew to the ER. 395 clear, 250.
1: Tiger is coming to the apartment of 48, with tower 489 and rest. Box 3-02 in Fort Allegheny, near 36 East Ransom Street, New Jersey, of a structure fire.
2: On the phone with me. The garage is fully involved in the house exposure about 60 feet away. You can go to East Ransom.

0: the permit 48 to tower 48-9 in red, box 3-02 in McKean County, Fort Allegheny, near 36 East Ransom Street, Detroit, Canova Structure 5, 0251.
1: McKean County, ambulance 3, fire standby, Fort Allegheny Borough Box 3236, East Ransom Street, Cross Street, North Main Street, Max Royce Drive. Fire, garage fire 0252.

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0: Main Street, Machias, Prescott Road, near plate, Lincoln Union, Henry, 4869, LUH 4869.
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address 327 North 6th Street, the downstairs apartment. 71-year-old male, difficult breathing, semi-conscious, due to drug use. 295-2 Lawrence City, conscious. 327 North 5th Street, downstairs apartment. 395 clear, blizzard.

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29.5 and 41. Five, two, correction, 249 are en route to Bolivian General.

0: inbound to your facility with a 71-year-old male coming from home. Patient was found semi-responsive after using fentanyl. Upon arrival, patient was breathing on his own, a respiration of about 10. We've since given 2 4-milligram Narcan, so 8-milligram Narcan total. Currently, patients come around, alert and oriented, talking to us. His pulse is about 62 at the moment. His oxygen is saturated at 92% on room air. His patient does have a hypertensive history, blood pressure 202 over 120. We have a BG of 123 at your facility in about 5 minutes. Questions, orders?
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King County Ambulance 3, ALS response in Liberty Township, 350 Bus Road, Cross Street, Hamilton Run Road, chest pain, 0624.

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Township, 350 Button Road. You have a 92-year-old female, constant alert that she believes she's having a heart attack with chest pain. She has taken nitro with no relief, has a history of multiple bypasses, and no aspirin administered due to dark stool. You have these two.

apartments 47 and 49. Pike Township, 401 Old Route 6, Miller Residence, Van Hammerding, 0632.

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1: Greasy. What avail he's on Fort Patrol 86 Hinsdale?
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0: posted on I-86, a report of a white Jeep headed westbound, just got on 86 in Hinsdale, driving all over the roadway and spiking his brakes.
1: 2-2 copies.
2: In Pike Township, 401 Old Route 6, the Miller residence, Van Hammerdane.

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1: It's negative, just a white Jeep, but no model.
0: Precinct.

0: 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Main hemorrhaging, 0640 deaths.
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McKean County Ambulance 1 ALS response, Bradford Township, 45 Foster Hollow, cross streets of Applewood Lane, or hemorrhage. McKean County Ambulance 1 ALS response, Bradford Township, 45 Foster Hollow, cross streets of Applewood Lane, hemorrhage, 0705.

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0: 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I'll be allowed to Belmont to pick up one for in City Court.

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1: 5299.
2: We are clear from the jail. 3 miles on board. Wrapped up, awful.
1: Received.

Carl Street style, Alford Street. We're an 85-year-old female calling for the head alert. As well as ambulance, medic 200 style first responders. 458 Charles Street style. The Alders residence for an 85-year-old female fallen, trucker has an alert.

0: for that service.
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35 to West Valley, Ayla Hall, 5220 Ashford Howell Road, 86-year-old male, fallen sustaining with a head injury, bleeding, altered mental status. Ping West Valley, Ayla Hall, 5220 Ashford Howell, 36 clear, 752.

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2: We're en route to your facility with an 87-year-old female coming from Eden Heights. She's going to be swollen legs. She's been swollen for a few weeks now. Right leg is a little bit more swollen than her left. Some redness towards her ankle and warmth of the touch. There's an history of blood clots. Patient says she also thinks she has a UTI with frequent urination, no pain. She's learned oriented times 3 after her normal self for the staff. Say she's got a 7 out of 10 light pain. She has a set of vitals for you. You know, 172 over 80. 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You're still here in about 10 minutes. 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
1: Can you respond to 430 York Street, going to be the Hendrix residence, burglar alarm, going to be zone B, the side door, they have attempted to kill over in the residence.

0: Yeah, responding. Third party report of a possible domestic 554 Mazda J5.
1: Nine-eight-three, is this physical? Just an argument.
0: I wasn't sure. She said that she walked by the apartment and she heard some yelling.
1: Down for
0: Down for

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1: So all units clear. They're doing an inspection. Check the alarm. I'll be heading towards 4-0.
0: Ten 4. 4-9. When you clear from that, if you could return, process that warrant.

0: 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It seems there's an Austin with Derek there threatening her, refusing to leave, demanding money.
1: Too far.

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0: 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It's going to be Pennsylvania temporary registration. 4520916. 4520916.
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MGSA to PR service temporarily for trip going.

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She complained to me shoulder pain. 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

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Model L8. We're clear from UPM, they're returning. Right.

McKinney County, ambulance 1, BLS response in Bradford City, 20, correction, 200 St. Francis Drive, Chapel Ridge, call. McKinney County, ambulance 1, BLS response in Bradford City, 200 St. Francis Drive at Chapel Ridge, Falls, 1046.

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County, Los Alitos 3. Two honors responding.

EMS, Dale Prairie Trauma, 3960 Brown Street in Collins. 15-year-old male, wrist laceration, possibly self-inflicted, bleeding is controlled. Repeating, one EMS, Dale Prairie Trauma, 3960 Brown Street in Collins. Do you have patrol start? Can I have clear attention to

0: numbness on the left side.
1: No history of heart problems, that his heart is racing, breathing was not normal. Son's there with him. No COVID concerns. No aspirin available through the aspirin protocol, but that's just pain and discomfort both. Mr.

definitely had telepathic correctional type 1 female unresponsive for their information. Being treated by a 241 ambulance personnel, ALS and Patches Palace Correctional Side 1 for an unresponsive male. No further information. Treated by clear

0: by Western Mill, Zilla.
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0: 1771 South Happy Hollow Road. 84-year-old female falling out of a chair with an upper leg injury. Repeating Western Mill, Zilla, fall. 1771 South Happy Hollow. 3 foot clear. 1121.

0: 249's in route on location pizza for a walk-up request.
1: Yes, EMS-1 responding to the call and willing. Allegheny County, Wells, EMS-1. I'm responding to Welling, you can recall.

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I have a second unresponsive. Unknown hazmat at this time. Unknown situation. One to ten. One to ten. They were dispatching Seneca as well. Do you need additional ambulances from anywhere at this point, do you think?

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1: 3-3, Mercy Flight 6 is on a standby out of Buffalo. 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
0: 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I'll advise when I get there.

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5 BLS response, Cape Girardeau, 413 Main Street, crossing Niagara Street, Darnell Street, following them. 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

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Call 353 Lakeview Boulevard. Town of Machias, 85-year-old male, severe lung infection, low oxygen. Transit 8, Machias, Salem. Call 353 Lakeview Boulevard. Turn 8 clear, 12-1.

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Department 49, encountered Ford ALS, encountered Ford near the intersection of Route 6 West and Peach Street for an individual struck by a vehicle.

49, Cattle Sport ALS, and Cattle Sport, near intersection Route 6 West and Peach Street, for an individual struck by a vehicle, 1215.

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he was occupied was struck by a vehicle. Caller did not believe he was injured, but was unsure. Car 46 points on.

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0: Springfield 5, Bailiff's response, Howe Township, 4120 Blue Jay Creek Road, crossing route 666. Motor vehicle accident. King County Ambulance 5, Bailiff's response, Howe Township, 4120 Blue Jay Creek Road, cross streets route 666, motor vehicle accident, 1227.
1: Morning, Roger.

Am I responding? 1227, 4120 Blue Jay Creek Road. It's going to be a motor vehicle accident. I asked Warren to get updates on patients. There's three of them. All other details are unknown. Talk about soon.

McKean County, Station 6, in Lewis Run. On South Avenue, approximately half a mile south of Goff Electric, a tree down blocking one lane of traffic.

0: Jackson County, Station 6 in Lewis Run, on South Avenue, approximately a half a mile from Golf Electric, for a tree down blocking one lane of traffic, 1232.
1: Thank you very much.

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Allegheny County, somewhere 801. Somewhere 801 is going to be out of service for a couple hours, doing a transfer from St. James back to Houghton.

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0: Hotel Township Line. Supposedly there's a lockdown in the roadway going opposite.

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1: Utility 21 responding.
2: T21 Utility 21 responding, 1244. Could be around 219, just prior to DeCasper Drive and Lafayette. We do also have Utility 6 and Willis Run responding. North Altitude.
3: Good morning, North Altitude. 2170, McKee County.
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3: 2170 is responding, copy, he's about to.
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Concrete apartment 39 will handle the call, 1246. Sagamore County apartment 37 and 49, recall 1247.

caller to complain about the responding, breathing normally, no other symptoms, vomiting, requesting counter sport, mental.

21 units, 21 units, 21 units, 21 units, 21 units, 21 units, 21 units, 21 units, 21 units, 21 units, 21 units, 21 units, 21 units, 21 units, 21 units, 21 units, 21 units, 21 units, 21 units, 21 units, 21 units, 21 units, 21 units, 21 units, 21 units, 21 units, 21 units, 21 units, 21 units, 21 units, 21 units, 21 units, 21 units, 21 units, 21 units, 21 units, 21 units, 21 units, 21 units, 21 units, 21 units, 21 units, 21 units, 21 units, 21 units, 21 units, 21 units, 21 units, 21 units, 21 units, 21 units, 21 units, 21 units, 21 units, 21 units, 21 units, 21 units, 21 units, 21 units, 21 units, 21 units, 21 units, 21 units, 21 units, 21 units, 21 units, 21 units, 21 units, 21 units, 21 units, 21 units, 21 units, 21 units, 21 units, 21 units, 21 units

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call for a request. 463 with 0 time. So the outside fire is now breathing for cannons, rate fire. 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We reported grass fire that is now spreading.

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Reported Welcome, fire, welcome, Phil. Reported outside fire 3021 West Road.

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1: Allegheny County, DC3. I'm on.

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1: 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He needs help putting it out.
0: That's affirmative. I'm on scene now. Get into the woods.
2: Well, very funny.
3: Waffle 502, Waffle 2.
2: Waffle 2 gone.
3: Did you copy coming off of 417?
2: Very affirmative.
3: This is Allegheny County, Waffle 502. I'll have command operations to be on fire down the street. Walsville 2, when you get here, pull in the driveway. Walsville 7, hold out of the road until 2 gets here, and then you can pull in.

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1: responding. 1415. You're responding to 592 South Settlement Road. Great. Tenant activation. A medical alarm. You have an elderly male. A no voice contact was made. Patient does have neuropathy and uses a walker. They stated the door should be unlocked. Use South Upstate.

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K5 Allegheny. 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

had a hip surgery last week. 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Not just my other lung problems. Was popping up a yellow substance. 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

Sorry, your sounding apartment is 1026 Harrison Township, 111 East Main Street. Difficulty breathing.

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0: 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So Township 111 East Main Street, difficulty breathing, med 6, 1452.
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0: says he don't want to laugh. We responding normally, does have difficulty speaking between breaths. Not good to call or not class, playing around or any other lung problem. Still talking up a substance. We have medic 7 and a 26-7 respondent. That's it.
1: Scene 1453.

0: No, it's free. He might be tied up in a meeting. What do you need?
1: 10-4. I have an MVA versus pedestrian on a scooter at East State and Clark. Seems he does not need an ambulance this time.
0: 10-4. What's the location?
1: Said they were at State Street in Clark. They're still on State. It's going to be a gray Mazda.
2: Call. I can take that action out.

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1: Four, Zero is going to take that action.
0: Time for.

Code CFDM 252, respond. Owner of East State and Park Street, but 30-year-old male was cut on his leg after being involved in an MVA. He was on a scooter. Code CFDM 1514.

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0: 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Boyan City Dispatch 250. From the location of Park Street and West Dayton, there's no patient found. Do you have a better location for us?
1: They were at the intersection of East State and North Clark.
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0: 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We'll be en route to State Street and Clark Street.
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5-0-8-City-852, ALS stroke, 633.5 Garden Avenue, lower left apartment, for a 61-year-old male with stroke symptoms with a history. Repeating Olean City, AM252, ALS stroke, 633.5 Garden Avenue, lower left apartment. 295 clear at 1546.

0: Did you just call Ralph?
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0: 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Oh.
3: About a 4845, how close are you to the barracks?
0: I'm here.
3: Well, in that case, you've got somebody outside that wants to report a larceny. It took place on Linden Road. Can you go out and speak to a man named Paul?

0: 1-year-old male, choke-like symptoms, balance, loss of balance, facial droop, arm drifting, left-sided weakness, slurred speech. Blood glucose level 190, blood pressure 119 over 86, desk VO2 97% on room air, heart rate of 72 in regular, onset approximately 24 hours ago. We'll have about a 10-minute ETA, give a more detailed report on the route. Any questions or answers?
1: See you on arrival, internal clearance 1504.

0: Coming up Broadway, headed for 353. It's a silver F-150 all over the roadway, southbound. Nearly hit a school bus that was oncoming.
1: Confirm, I'm south of Cattaraugus, south point that way.
0: Greasy, we got a good plate for it. David Adam William, 9602.
1: Copy. Where's the RO's address?
0: Sounds

0: 7220.
1: Myself, 7231, be clear for my escort. He takes 31 out of service.
0: Thanks.

Oh, CFP, and 251 response. 119 South 11th Street, lower apartment, 66-year-old female, severe abdominal pain. The door is open. OCP clear, 1613.

0: DH.
1: Greetings. Sir August? I am turning down South Street from the area.
2: Great, I'm trying to get you another unit. All Collins troopers are busy at the barracks. On a call. To Washington Street in Cattaraugus.
1: Copy. 33 Lowell, I believe going down Jefferson Street headed toward Otto.
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0: Sorry, out of service. Have a good night.
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1: 36.
0: We're already clear. We spoke with Sam Miller. She's in her unit alone. Nothing else going on.
2: Yeah.

Standby to East Saddle, ALS Priority Call, 10643 Hammond Hill Road. 63-year-old male, semi-conscious, found on the floor. Is bleeding, unknown source of the bleed. Bidding 305 to East Saddle, ALS Priority, ALS Fall, 10643 Hammond Hill. 305 is clear, 1623.

0: 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We need a girl.
1: 3-2.
0: So, Chief is going to be rude to the team.

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1: All right, go ahead.
0: Inbound your facility with a 66-year-old female patient. She complained of abdominal pain. Patient states pain is isolated to the upper right quadrant, does have a history of gallbladder problems. Patient's alert at this time, less than available heart rate of 69. SpO2 is 99%. Oscillatory blood pressure was 190 over 90. Patient does have a history of hypertension. Be in your facility in about 5 minutes. Any questions or orders?
1: This is where you're going with this.

0: I went and put Mercy flights out of Buffalo on a ground standby. They're going to have a 21-minute ETA once they launch.
1: Copy that. Can you launch them? The landing zone will be at the top of Hammond Hill. He said the chief one will get you an address when it's back.
0: Copy.

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1: are you available to break away from that suspicious vehicle complaint? We have a walk up to the office.
0: Copy, I'll head to 3-1.
1: 3-2, thank you. Good, 08.
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1: 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Have a good day, sir.

0: 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I'll be around.
1: Receive heavy responding, 10643 Hammond Hill Road at 1637.
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We're going to reroute you to the landing zone for this EMS call. It's going to be 10549 Hammond Hill Road. They're going to be landing the helicopter right in the roadway. You can stop traffic.

0: 9, so?
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0: Copy. 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
1: The second male is being arraigned right now. 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
0: Appreciate it. Thank you.

0: Tuzak.
1: Can you respond, check the area of 731 Washington? Call reports a white male tattooed kneeling in a yard in that area. Caller was a passerby concerned on the matter.
0: 10-4.

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0: The second call on this, apparently the male is now lying face down, unknown if he's conscious.
1: 10-4, if you want to get EMS on standby.

0: I checked the area extensively. I'm not seeing anything. I'm just clearing those 626 multi units mail.
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0: 10-4. Still not seeing anything here. 93, can you get a better address?
1: Six, and neither one of them had a better address. She specifically said he was lying in the median and between the two stop signs.
0: Ten four between 6 and 7.
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0: Yeah, 10-4, I'm not seeing anything.

0: 311, key check 86, just west of exit 19 in Red House. Got an iPhone crash detection. It's going to be westbound, just west of exit 19. State Park is available. However, they won't have a crew for the next 10 minutes. Just want to get someone to drive through is all.
1: 3 feet. I'll be out.

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1: 3-3-8
2: counts. AM-249 will be clear.
0: 3, you respond to a domestic. Parties are separated. 10703 Prospect Street in Perrysburg. Did get physical at one point.

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0: I'll be with 38. You can have 2133 disregard.
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252, ALS priority, motor vehicle crash, I-86, westbound, mile marker 77, going to be just past your off-ramp. We have a 2-car MVA with injury. Green 355-252, ALS priority, motor vehicle crash, I-86 westbound, mile marker 77.5, just past the 25 off-ramp. 2-car MVA with injury, 395-clear, 1710.

0: point, if you put me out of that NBA, we know the nature of the accident or any protective injuries. All we know now is a two-car accident with injuries. EMS and police have been dispatched. OPD.
1: Jeez, were they down in the Buffalo street or were they on the off-ramp somewhere?
0: To my knowledge, they're just past the off-ramp, if I'm not mistaken. We're verifying that now.
1: Tracy, if I'm right here in the area, was it eastbound or westbound side?
0: It's going to be a westbound, sir. B41-250 responding at 1711.

0: 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We're going to be on the eastbound side, just on to 86.
1: 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We'll notify EMS. Go ahead, 4823.
2: 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I'm copying on the trespass area. 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
5: Nice,
1: Brady. The sergeant on location of that accident on 86 states it's just on to 86 from the on-ramp eastbound.
5: Right, did you copy that?
6: Yes, Fred.

0: Be advised, all of I-86 eastbound should be shut down, Sergeant. The eastbound lane, we got two vehicles in the one route of traffic. We're going to need state police up here to shut down traffic. Yeah. For this point.
1: Location. Able to break away, if not, we should be okay. Got an exit at the Buffalo Street exit in Olean. They're looking to shut down the interstate. 4823, you can clear me. I'll be in route. 23, you do have a sergeant on scene. Olean PD is in route. Same with fire.

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1: Take a detour traffic off, exit 25, and then send them through the city of Olean to get back on and exit 26.
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0: 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I'm not sure if it's due to criminal mischief or a bad key. 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
1: Not that I'm aware. 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
1: 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See where my vehicle is? Maybe we'll push him on the right shoulder and get him back onto the construction zone that way.
2: Copy.

0: 86 land.
1: Shape R2, low value for this.
2: I want to go to the hospital. You have another vehicle with severe damage to the rear. Patient is being evaluated at this time. We're going to be able to open this back up shortly. Hopefully he does have a tow truck in route.
3: Right around that.
0: Time for it.
2: So we're also going to open up the I-86 to allow traffic to get through here in this construction.
0: Copy.

0: 2224, current Allegheny.
1: I transport to CCJ. What about 2-2 and 2-4 when one of you clear? I got a two-car accident right in front of the subway in Allegheny on 417.
0: Two-two, copy.

0: central doorknob is locked.
1: Copy.
2: Do you know if anybody said that the mayor went to the bathroom?
0: Nobody has seen anybody. The other side has been unlocked, but usually they're both unlocked for the day.

0: Yeah, I'm going to try to get this on my throat. There's a white Volkswagen that wasn't being used for any reason.
1: Did they witness anything?

0: 395, I-86, come in. Alright, we're going to have two vehicle sign-offs, or two patient sign-offs here. OPD has tow trucks en route. We're going to be out of sea.
1: Okay.
0: I'm on for that.

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I was able to get in. You just set up a separate blotter for a criminal mischief to the door. I had a lot of trouble getting the key into the doorknob.

0: Do we have a contact for DOT?
1: I can get a hold of the county and see if they have something.
0: If they do, if you just want to see if they can let them know that the cones were moved, we're trying to put them back as best we can, just so it's set up properly for the bridge zone. We're going to do that tomorrow.

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2: 4-0, Matthias.
0: A1, Yorkshire.
3: Units. I got two incidents. One is a traffic complaint, Crux Road in Chias regarding four-wheelers, and the second one is a attempt to locate Snyder Road in Linden.
0: Right, 42, I will take the attempt to locate.

0: 385, ladies and gentlemen.
1: No, located the property at 393 Snyder Road address. Not much can be done until it's listed as stolen. I recommend starting with a phone call.

0: 5 South Dayton, Gowanda for your ALS, ALS priority, diabetic emergency, 316 Oak Street for a 52-year-old male, diabetic patient, semi-conscious and vomiting. Feeding 3 and 5 South Dayton, Gowanda, ALS, ALS priority, diabetic emergency, 316 Oak Street, 3 and 5 is clear, 1738.
1: Of 86 on exit 25 eastbound. Just want to see if you have any units left over and we can start letting traffic through.
2: Can we give me 1 second, we'll evaluate. I'll write it out.

0: not seen another, let us know if you can remain where you're at.
1: Copy.
2: 4843, Louis. Looks like you took me off my traffic stop and put me on a side road call. I think that's part of the unit.
0: Copy, my apologies.

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1: Dispatch received 2-3, do you copy?
2: 4-8-2-3, negative, go again.
1: OPD just has for a few more minutes and they'll be free here soon.
2: 2-3 copies. Do we need a zone 4 car for that crash near the subway?
1: So, what about 42-2-2-4? Were you able to clear earlier or are you still tied up?
2: 2-4, I just finished a deposition. I can clear now and I know that my return here if needed. 4823, low back.
1: 4823.
2: 2-2 and 2-4, you guys still may not see when I clear from here, I'll handle that crash. Little bit. If you just notify those two motorists, make sure they're not blocking the roadway.
1: Racing.
0: Ninety-3, Little Valley.
1: 93.
0: Transfer that gentleman back down here. My 911. I transferred him back to you. He's listening to cancel, but not a freaking bear up.
1: Copy. That's a subway in Allegheny call. Just want to make sure. What about 2-3, LV copy? You can disregard that MVA on 417.

0: 5-4 to 3-5.
1: You call me?
0: Yeah, copy. He's going to move the tow truck into the right lane, the far right lane, and then we're going to open up traffic. And traffic that is coming onto the highway will proceed like normal with all the cones set up, and state police are going to open up here in a minute.
1: Copy.

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1: We see 115 Torrance at 1745.

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1: Unit state, to open up I-86 now.
0: Bruce, C-4823, to copy.
2: 4823, just confirming I'm all set to open up 86.
0: That's affirmative.
2: 23, copy.
0: Blue Valley 2157, status check.
3: I am just clearing this MVA. I was assisting OPG with traffic. We're going to have the construction lane open back up here shortly.
0: That's received.

0: 5493.
1: 93. I have a female on board. I'll be giving a courtesy ride to Tim Warren from North Union, starting mileage 62453.
0: Warren, copy.

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1: Let's see, we can check that on our way back from London.
0: Very soon.
2: 4441 direct. I took care of that.

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0: Rachel. She's been dropped off ending 455.
2: Coming team. 15.

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0: 9326.
1: 146 North 13th Street, coming to the church. You're going to be 10 Bailey, Buffalo City. The person's mail has been in the area. You'll end the time of call. She must be behind 13th, 13 North, 13th, 13 Washington.
0: Go for it.

0: Otherwise, we're clear. And trailer is located. We'll contact the caller.
1: Try again.
0: We're going to be clear last. That trailer was located. We'll contact the caller to advise.
1: Appreciate you. Do you want me to leave you on it?
0: Hey, for unless there's any contact.
1: Thank you.

0: Caleb.
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0: 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The second driver stated both vehicles are in the roadway, so we're not entirely sure. It's going to be right at the intersection of 62 and 241.
1: Copy. I'll be in route.
0: Great.

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0: parking complaint at Peoria Mountain.
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0: Allegheny County, Sierra Cedar Six.
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They reported out by fire.

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1: Yeah.
2: I'm at 2-2 at the station, but it's going to take me a minute to get over there.
1: Two, can you just get it out? Meet me in the back. I'll grab it and zip over.
3: Five, four, there one, there might be one in the back of car 4.
1: Copy. I'm pulling on the forest right now, trying to locate it. I'm not seeing anything immediate. Do we have a better location?
4: Caller said that she was on his board heading toward River. He was at 115 East Forest.
1: It's a bear. 10:34, I'm not seeing anything. I'm going to talk to a couple people.
5: Are you on standby now? Steve, yes. I'll read a one on standby.
0: Seven four.

I just need 6 and 4 to roll. 7 just rolled out. 12 or 7, standby in quarters. I just need a little bit of water from 4 and 6. Oliver, 5-0, 5-0-1.

0: Just checking 3-6 status on Prospect Street.
1: You can close it out. I'm primary on that.
0: Pretty easy, thank you.

0: 5-4, I checked all the way down river to the bridge, negative.
1: Did you check out polar field sanitary?
0: Not yet, I'm going to swing back around. I'm going down the McConnell. 2-6, what was you wearing? I'm not sure of that. 93 might have more information. All I know is she was carrying a hammer.
1: Yeah, I think that Portman Park, you know, the dike thing down, we're in green. However, her leg moved.

0: Roger.
1: Yukon Little Valley, you're all broken up. I cannot read you.
2: One zero Little Valley, copy.
1: Go ahead and try it, 1-0.
2: You're trying to reach 3811. He's on a traffic stop. He's
1: after save 3810.

0: caller's address?
1: Five four to 2 6. I spoke to the caller. He didn't really have any additional information. He said it happened a few minutes before I spoke to him. He last saw her walking down river.

0: I got a female walking on oak. I'm going to swing back around, see if that's her.
1: East or west?
0: East.
2: I believe that's going to be negative.

0: Johnny Bowler, 5-0.
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2: 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Allegheny County 2, Balvery to 1.

0: possibly related to an earlier erratic operation call, vehicle matching the same description, crossing the center line, driving in the oncoming lane, heading south on Broadway, heading towards the village. Copy. 3-8, you can be on the lookout or no?
1: 3-8, I'm coming from Irving, so I'm going to be too far gone by the time I get down there.

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1: Off in the village of Rwanda.
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3: 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Are you saying you're going south on Broadway? Or north?
1: Correction. North on Broadway towards Rwanda. Arrow's address, if it's the same vehicle, comes back to an address in North Collins.
3: Where is it? You can attach me. I'll check it out.

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1: Mercy 4842 and 451770 Clear Metal Drive. Female caller states her 69-year-old father has dementia. He was out of control, went after the caller. Has no weapons, but is agitated. May wrestle with officers.
0: Has he had any injuries?

0: David Adam Williams.
1: I don't remember the last four, but it's a newer silver extended cab Ford.

0: Suicide 516 North 63. This is a female there. Welcome to the property. This is good with those signs. He is not at that location at this time.
1: 10-4.

0: 4822.
1: 4823.
0: 4823, I was just trying to get a unit to head up to Smith Hollow. We have an ongoing dispute.
1: Two, three, copy. You can show me en route to that, clear for portal.
0: Perfect.
1: You can just notate that portal job card's going to be civil in nature.

0: 2185.
1: When you get a chance, can you just reach out to McKean County and see if they can follow the same juvenile, Foster Township and City of Bradford? Last time she did this, she walked from Belleville to Arcade, so she'll travel.

Fire's out. All Bolivar units are returning quarters and show Bolivar 50 back to 30.

9326. $5 John Robert State Street, speak to Daniel St. Louis, reference harassment. Speak, he was there. Male almost hit a child, he was with, and then started screaming at him.

0: 54226.
1: I'll take that. 549, trail email.
0: 10-4.

0: 5493 out.
1: Night, buddy.
0: I will be out.

For those who enjoy their activities, color schemes. One of the males was in the area of 645 East C Street earlier. With a gray hoodie, playing blue backpack, seemed to be doing suspicious activity in their residence. He might possibly cut wires. Guys, 252, be a standard call. BLS 6, 308 South 4th Street. 58-year-old female not feeling well. Repeating 395, 252. BLS standard 6, 308 South 4th. Grandfather's clear, thank you.

0: out of service on the tour.
1: See you. 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
0: Thank you. 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

0: 3632. 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
1: Yeah, I'll keep you advised. I got stuff laid out everywhere. 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He's got garbage and blankets everywhere.
0: Is that form going to come in the back of JCC?
1: Scratch that, there's three people down here.
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0: Back in service. 4-5.
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0: 3-2-2. They are all negative for files.
1: Time for this, just hanging out. You saw all units clear.
0: 4.

0: 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Patient is alert and oriented and comfortable at this time. 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
1: One juvenile on board, route to her house. 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
0: Pretty soon, 1926.

0: 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Squad 1 will be en route to Yanks Ave and Rosedale area for most investigation.
1: In the area of Jackson Avenue, Rosedale, smoke investigation, 1930.

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Difficulty breathing. County Ambulance 5, ALS response, South Township 303 Jim Road, Abraxas, Seneca Dorm. 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
2: 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All three times I tried to call, it goes straight to voicemail.
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